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1: I'm Justin Goulet with your information update. While many of the Broncos athletes arrived on campus a couple of weeks ago, today is the first day of classes for the majority of the students at Olds College. Dalen Bullock, Vice President, Academic and Student Experience, says the official numbers aren't in yet, but they anticipate a total of about 3,800 students to join them for the school year.
2: That would include our students that are in full-time programming, but also students that are taking dual credit programs, along with apprentices that will come in for their training over the course of the year. Well, that would be similar, maybe slightly up on the domestic student side. We're down on the international student side.
1: He notes that some of those will be just part-time students, but there will be approximately 1,800 full-load equivalent students that'll be at Olds College for the entire academic year. Olds College will host its annual open house on October 2nd and 3rd, and Bullock says it's an opportunity for anyone to tour the campus, talk with staff and faculty, as well as to learn about their programs. Check stops and proactive enforcement aimed at preventing impaired driving remains a priority for the Olds RCMP detachment. Mounties pointed out on social media yesterday that a check stop focused on impaired driving in Olds this weekend saw 45 vehicles checked and all drivers passed their impaired driving screening, which is the outcome Olds RCMP wants to see. They thank everyone who made the responsible choice to drive sober during the Labor Day weekend. The Olds RCMP encourages everyone to plan ahead, drive sober, and get home safely. And this is Oldstoberfest week in the town of Olds. The world's only Bavarian rodeo brings all of the Pro Rodeo Canada thrills and spills to the Olds Regional Exhibition Grounds at 6 p.m. both Friday and Saturday. This year's rock concert is on Friday night following the Pro Rodeo with the Epic Eagles, the definitive Eagles tribute band, and then the country concert is on Saturday evening with Brandon Wisham. There's also the Beer Garden with live bands each night after the concert. You can get tickets and find out more online through the Oldstoberfest.com website. 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
3: In sports, the Olds Grizzlies wrapped up a busy start to their preseason with a 3-2 loss on Sunday in Drumheller. The Black and Gold played a total of 4 games in 5 days as they moved past the midway mark of their exhibition slate of games. Olds is 1-3 so far with 3 more games coming up this week. The Grizzlies will be on home ice for their next preseason contest, which is slated for tomorrow at 7 p.m. versus the Calgary Canucks at the Sportsplex. The Ecole Olds High School Spartans will head to Great Chief Park in Red Deer this week for their next game. The Spartans will face the H.J. Cody Lakers on the road on Thursday. Quarterback Aiden Knobin threw for 3 touchdowns as the Spartans topped the High River Mustangs 36-0 at home last week in their first Big Sky Football League game. In the CFL, the Edmonton Elks rallied from an 18-point deficit to win the Labor Day Classic 38-28 in Calgary over the Stampeders. And finally, in the majors, Toronto lost 6-1 in Kansas City on Sunday. That's your sports update.
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0: Olds weather.
5: For this afternoon, a high of 21 degrees is expected. We'll see a 30% chance of showers in the afternoon as well. 30% chance of showers continuing through the evening and overnight tonight, a low of 3 degrees. Sunny and 24 degrees tomorrow, 10 degrees with cloudy periods tomorrow night. Thursday, showers and 14 degrees. Periods of rain on Friday, a high of 10 degrees. Then a mix of sun and cloud for Saturday, a high of 13 degrees. Currently in the area, it is overcast and 7 degrees.
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Sunshine's free. That's Danielle Towns. Good morning. Happy Tuesday. Here we are after the long weekend. I know you're just pulling your head out of the pillow wondering what happened to the long weekend. It went so by so fast. We'll talk about that in just a little bit. We got all sorts of stuff going on this weekend. But right now, why don't you get 6.5 more minutes of snooze time? I'll wake you up after Kenny Chesney. Here's Kelsey Ballerini.

0: Skinny Chesney, 16 minutes after 6 o'clock. It seems like the long weekend went by in a blink. I blinked and I missed it. I know that. Well, it's more like a tired eye shutting for like 5 seconds, and then you wake up and you're like, oh, wait, it's Tuesday morning already. Yeah, it was kind of a busy weekend for me. Like, I'd already started crazy busy, started on Thursday, and then Friday was nuts, and then Saturday was nuts, and Sunday was kind of relaxing, and then Monday, yesterday, wasn't even a day off for me necessarily. I did a lot of work in preparation for Oldstoberfest yesterday, and then enjoyed some time in the afternoon. But here we are Tuesday morning and going, what happened to the long weekend? It just sort of fizzled out back there. But hopefully you went through it all right, got through it okay, and nothing really bad happened. We've got Oldstoberfest coming up this week. We'll be giving away tickets to that. We'll be giving away pairs of tickets starting this morning. So be listening for your chance to win those. We've got a whole bunch of other things going on around the area and beyond with the rodeo coming to on Friday night right here to 96.5 The Ranch from Oldstoberfest. That's going to be a great time with the return of our old friend, Baron Van Kluister. He'll be on hand to bring us the play-by-play, the blow-by-blow, the buck-by-buck, as it were, from the rodeo. Anyways, get a cup of coffee, get ready for your Tuesday here on the ranch.
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2: After the rodeo's done, the party's just getting started. 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

0: the Tie Valley, 20 minutes to 7 o'clock on this Tuesday morning, and happy Tuesday to you. We've got Oldstoberfest coming up this week. Yes, Friday and Saturday. It's going to be a great time. We do have the rodeo coming here to from Oldstoberfest to 96.5 The Ranch this Friday. Baron Van Kluster will be on hand at the Oldstoberfest rodeo grounds, and he'll be getting your play-by-play action right back here on 96.5 The Ranch this Friday evening starting at 6 p.m. Thanks to our good friends at Frayed Knot Western Consignment, MP Blaine Calkins, as well as Bulldog Saloon, Aurora Golf, the Ramen Library, and more. 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
1: Olds Weather.
0: For this afternoon, a high of 21 degrees is expected. We'll see a 30% chance of showers in the afternoon as well. 30% chance of showers continuing through the evening and overnight tonight, a low of 3 degrees. Sunny and 24 degrees tomorrow. 10 degrees with cloudy periods tomorrow night. Thursday, showers and 14 degrees. Periods of rain on Friday, a high of 10 degrees. Then a mix of sun and cloud for Saturday, a high of 13 degrees. Currently in the area, it is overcast and 7 degrees.
7: Said, could you give me a sunrise?
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0: Tim Hicks, Talk Time, 11 minutes to 7 o'clock. Tuesday morning, happy Tuesday to you. We are going to be giving away tickets to Oktoberfest in just a little while, sometime before 8:30 this morning. So be listening for your chance to text in to win. We've got pairs of tickets for the entire weekend to give away starting this morning, so be listening for that. We got your news, weather, and sports rolling your way at 7 o'clock and a whole bunch more.
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1: I'm Justin Goulet with your information update. While many of the Broncos athletes arrived on campus a couple of weeks ago, today is the first day of classes for the majority of the students at Olds College. Dalen Bullock, Vice President, Academic and Student Experience, says the official numbers aren't in yet, but they anticipate a total of about 3,800 students to join them for the school year.
2: That would include our students that are in full-time programming, but also students that are taking dual credit programs, along with apprentices that will come in for their training over the course of the year. Well, that would be similar, maybe slightly up on the domestic student side. We're down on the international student side.
1: He notes that some of those will be just part-time students, but there will be approximately 1,800 full-load equivalent students that'll be at Olds College for the entire academic year. Olds College will host its annual open house on October 2nd and 3rd, and Bullock says it's an opportunity for anyone to tour the campus, talk with staff and faculty, as well as to learn about their programs. Check stops and proactive enforcement aimed at preventing impaired driving remains a priority for the Olds RCMP detachment. Mounties pointed out on social media yesterday that a check stop focused on impaired driving in Olds this weekend saw 45 vehicles checked and all drivers passed their impaired driving screening, which is the outcome Olds RCMP wants to see. They thank everyone who made the responsible choice to drive sober during the Labor Day weekend. The Olds RCMP encourages everyone to plan ahead, drive sober, and get home safely. And this is Oldstoberfest week in the town of Olds. The world's only Bavarian rodeo brings all of the Pro Rodeo Canada thrills and spills to the Olds Regional Exhibition Grounds at 6 p.m. both Friday and Saturday. This year's rock concert is on Friday night following the Pro Rodeo with the Epic Eagles, the definitive Eagles tribute band. And then the country concert is on Saturday evening with Brandon Wisham. There's also the Beer Garden with live bands each night after the concert. You can get tickets and find out more online through the Oldstoberfest.com website. 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
3: 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September's here, which means kids eat free all month long at Boston Pizza.
4: In sports, the Olds Grizzlies wrapped up a busy start to their preseason with a 3-2 loss on Sunday in Drumheller. The Black and Gold played a total of 4 games in 5 days as they moved past the midway mark of their exhibition slate of games. Olds is 1-3 so far, with 3 more games coming up this week. The Grizzlies will be on home ice for their next preseason contest, which is slated for tomorrow at 7 p.m. versus the Calgary Canucks at the Sportsplex. The Ecole Olds High School Spartans will head to Great Chief Park in Red Deer this week for their next game. The Spartans will face the H.J. Cody Lakers on the road on Thursday. Quarterback Aiden Knobin threw for 3 touchdowns as the Spartans topped the High River Mustangs 36-0 at home last week in their first Big Sky Football League game. In the CFL, the Edmonton Elks rallied from an 18-point deficit to win the Labor Day Classic 38-28 in Calgary over the Stampeders. And finally, in the majors, Toronto lost 6-1 in Kansas City on Sunday. That's your sports update.
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6: For this afternoon, a high of 21 degrees is expected. We'll see a 30% chance of showers in the afternoon as well. 30% chance of showers continuing through the evening and overnight tonight, a low of 3 degrees. Sunny and 24 degrees tomorrow. 10 degrees with cloudy periods tomorrow night. Thursday, showers and 14 degrees. Periods of rain on Friday, a high of 10 degrees. Then a mix of sun and cloud for Saturday, a high of 13 degrees. Currently in the area, it is overcast and 7 degrees.
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That's Jade Eagleson, 10 minutes after 7 o'clock. Tuesday morning, we've got your chance to win tickets to Old Stoberfest coming up in just a little bit. We will tell you how you can do that, but right now, here's Maren Morris.

0: I love this bar. That's Toby Keith. It's 17 minutes now after 7 o'clock. If you like a good bar, then you're going to love a good cabaret and a good beer garden. And where better place to find one of those this weekend than Oldstoberfest 2026? Yeah, it's going to be a great time. Future Ag Event Center, the formerly the Cow Palace, is going to be bustling with activity all weekend long, Friday and Saturday. That's where the beer gardens are going to be for Oldstoberfest. The main party, of course, well, it's the whole area, but the big part of the party is, of course, the rodeo that happens on the evenings of Friday and Saturday. And, of course, the after the rodeo, there's the concert parties out there at the infield with the Epic Eagles on Friday and Brandon Wisham on Saturday. You don't want to miss that. So what you want to do right now is be texter number 2 and 3 to 403-556-2206. Text me your name, your phone number, your email address, because we have to email you the tickets this year so you don't have to bother coming and getting them, along with the word Olds. And we will give you, if your texter is number 2 and 3, we'll text you the tickets for Oldstoberfest 2026. Texters number 2 and 3 right now, 403-556-2206.
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0: Tell My Mama. 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

0: Ready on our Cam Clark Ford text line, so we are going to get to them in just a couple seconds. Remember, if you're calling us up, turn down your radio so we don't get that feedback and everyone can understand you. Make sure you are speaking clearly. If you're celebrating a birthday today, you're celebrating alongside Jonathan Taylor Thomas. He turns 44 years old today. Remember him? He was one of the kids on Home Improvement there. Heather Thomas turning 68 years old today. Martin Freeman turning 54. Also enjoying his 54th birthday today is David Arquette. Bernie Sanders turning 84 years old today. Pink is also 46 years old today. Happy birthday to Pink. Ruby Bridges turning 71 years old today. Let's go. Oh, Galen Matarazzo is 23. Or Gayton Matarazzo is 23 years old today from Stranger Things. Let's go to see who else is celebrating a birthday on our Cam Clark Ford text line this morning. Like I said, we have a lot of them here this morning. Let's see. Happy birthday to Jasper. We hope you have such a fun day today and amazing year ahead. Lots of love. Auntie Steffi, Uncle Greg, Mason, Carter, Beckett, and Ford. That's for Jasper. Happy birthday, Jasper. For Tuesday, September 8th, we'd like to wish the sweetest little 8-year-old Jasper Fott a very happy birthday. Love, Grandma L. Also, happy birthday to my good friend Jasper Fott. I hope you have a fun day. Love, Holly. Also today, can you please wish my mom, Kelsey Jorgensen, a very happy birthday with lots of love from Ty and Rosie. So happy birthday to mom, Kelsey Jorgensen. Happy birthday to my grandson, Jasper. Lots of love from Papa. Hope you have an awesome day. Also, let's see who else is celebrating a birthday today. Happy 8th birthday to our daughter and sister Gemma. Love mom, dad, and Stella. Also, happy birthday to Jasper. Love Uncle Bob, Auntie Steph, Brock, and Sophie. Happy birthday to our delightful daughter, Kelsey Jorgensen. Lovely yachts. Love you lots, mom and dad, and Tucker. Also, happy golden birthday today to Jasper. Love Brock, Sophie, Uncle Bob, and Aunt Steph. Happy birthday to Cheryl Kinsell, Alicia Erickson for yesterday, and to Pat Hager for today from Jen. So happy birthday to everybody, and happy belated birthday as well. Happy birthday to my little sister, Kelsey Jorgensen. Hope you have an awesome day from your big brother, Joe, and Cassandra. She deserves a cake. Well, we'll see what we can do. Also, we've got a birthday. Happy birthday going to Carolyn Miller today. Lots of love from your family, Jonah, Sarah, Hannah, and hubby. Thank you. You're welcome. Happy 12th birthday to Cece. Love your family. Happy 12th birthday, Cece. And happy birthday to Jasper from Mrs. Robertson as well. 403-556-2206. Maybe not there. 403-556-2206. Our birthday club on the ranch continues. Good morning, birthday club.
1: Good morning. I would like to wish my fellow human, little Jasper Fott, a very, very happy birthday. He is the most amazing kid, and he's also a sassy pants. And that's all my love from Grandma Crease.
0: There you go. Happy birthday. Thank you very much.
1: Thank you. Bye-bye.
0: Good morning, Birthday Club.
2: Good morning, Troy.
0: Hi.
2: I'd like to wish a very happy 8th birthday to my little granddaughter, Gemma Lang. Greetings from Papa.
0: All right. Happy birthday, Gemma. Thank you.
2: Thank you.
0: Whoops. 403-556-2206. Let's see who else might be celebrating today. Good morning, Birthday Club.
3: Hi.
0: Hi.
3: I would like to wish my best friend, Jasper, a happy birthday from Beckett.
0: All right. Happy birthday. Thank you very much. You have a good day yourself, okay?
3: Okay. You too.
0: Good morning, Birthday Club.
4: Good morning. I'd like to wish my son, Kevin Beisterbald, a very happy birthday. Love from Mom. And also happy birthdays to Don Ware, Danny Tooth, Pat Hager, Mark Crouch, and the greetings are coming from Judy.
0: All right. Thanks, Judy. You have a great day.
4: Thank you.
0: All right. Bye-bye. Good morning, Birthday Club.
5: Yes, I'd like to wish my brother, Don Ware, a happy birthday from his sister, Val, and the family.
0: All right. Happy birthday. Thank you very much.
5: Yeah. Bye.
0: Good morning, Birthday Club.
6: Hello, yes.
0: David, what's happening, my friend?
6: Are you?
0: Good. Did you have a good long weekend?
6: No.
0: No, you didn't. Uh-oh, that doesn't sound good at all.
6: wish that was all day.
0: Oh, yeah. That's too bad. Who are we? Whose birthday are we talking about today?
6: Pink.
0: All right. Happy birthday to Pink from David. Thanks, David.
6: And it was D-O-I-D-S for the ticket to here.
0: Okay. All right. Okay. Well, you call me back later and we'll talk about that. Okay. Thanks, David. You have a great day.
6: Sure.
0: Good morning, Birthday Club.
7: Good morning. I would like to wish Gemma Lang a very happy birthday, and the greetings are coming from Auntie Joyce.
0: All right. Happy birthday, Gemma. Thank you very much. Good morning, Birthday Club.
8: What do you say?
9: Hi.
0: Hi.
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9: Happy birthday, Jasper.
8: From Ford.
0: All right. Happy birthday, Jasper. Thank you very much.
10: Thank you.
0: Bye-bye. Whoops, 403-556-2206 as we get ready to put a last call on the Birthday Club this morning. Good morning, Birthday Club.
11: I'd like to wish my favorite sibling, Jasper, a happy golden birthday from your favorite sibling, Hudson.
0: All right, happy birthday. Thank you very much.
11: You're welcome.
0: 403-556-2206 as we get ready to put a last call on the Birthday Club this morning. 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Last call on the Birthday Club. Happy golden birthday to Jasper Fott with lots of love from your dad, Pizza Pete. Happy birthday, Jasper. Happy birthday, Jasper, from Mrs. Robertson as well. So we've already got there. All right. We're going to put a last call in on the Birthday Club. But last call going once, twice, three times. No, maybe. We're done with the Birthday Club today. Closing her down. All right. Everybody's name. There's a lot of names in here this morning. The Magic Hat is overflowing with names, so we'll see if we can get just one to come out. There we go. All right. It is Gemma Lang. Happy birthday, Gemma Lang. Mom or Dad can head on over to Westview Co-op in Olds and speak to the bakery department. They will have your birthday cake certificate there for you. And enjoy that birthday cake and enjoy your birthday, Gemma, as well as everybody else enjoying their birthday and anniversary today. Happy birthday, happy anniversary from all of us here at 96.5 The Ranch. That's been another edition of the Westview Co-op Birthday Club.
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1: I'm Justin Goulet with your information update. While many of the Broncos athletes arrived on campus a couple of weeks ago, today is the first day of classes for the majority of the students at Olds College. Dalen Bullock, Vice President, Academic and Student Experience, says the official numbers aren't in yet, but they anticipate a total of about 3,800 students to join them for the school year.
2: That would include our students that are in full-time programming, but also students that are taking dual credit programs, along with apprentice that will come in for their training over the course of the year. Well, that would be similar, maybe slightly up on the domestic student side. We're down on the international student side.
1: He notes that some of those will be just part-time students, but there will be approximately 1,800 full-load equivalent students that'll be at Olds College for the entire academic year. Olds College will host its annual open house on October 2nd and 3rd, and Bullock says it's an opportunity for anyone to tour the campus, talk with staff and faculty, as well as to learn about their programs. Check stops and proactive enforcement aimed at preventing impaired driving remains a priority for the Olds RCMP detachment. Mounties pointed out on social media yesterday that a check stop focused on impaired driving in Olds this weekend saw 45 vehicles checked and all drivers passed their impaired driving screening, which is the outcome Olds RCMP wants to see. They thank everyone who made the responsible choice to drive sober during the Labor Day weekend. The Olds RCMP encourages everyone to plan ahead, drive sober, and get home safely. And this is Oldstoberfest week in the town of Olds. The world's only Bavarian rodeo brings all of the Pro Rodeo Canada thrills and spills to the Olds Regional Exhibition Grounds at 6 p.m. both Friday and Saturday. This year's rock concert is on Friday night following the Pro Rodeo with the Epic Eagles, the definitive Eagles tribute band, and then the country concert is on Saturday evening with Brandon Wisham. There's also the Beer Garden with live bands each night after the concert. You can get tickets and find out more online through the Oldstoberfest.com website. 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
3: In sports, the Olds Grizzlies wrapped up a busy start to their preseason with a 3-2 loss on Sunday in Drumheller. The Black and Gold played a total of 4 games in 5 days as they moved past the midway mark of their exhibition slate of games. Olds is 1-3 so far with 3 more games coming up this week. The Grizzlies will be on home ice for their next preseason contest, which is slated for tomorrow at 7 p.m. versus the Calgary Canucks at the Sportsplex. The Ecole Olds High School Spartans will head to Great Chief Park in Red Deer this week for their next game. The Spartans will face the H.J. Cody Lakers on the road on Thursday. Quarterback Aiden Knobin threw for 3 touchdowns as the Spartans topped the High River Mustangs 36-0 at home last week in their first Big Sky Football League game. In the CFL, the Edmonton Elks rallied from an 18-point deficit to win the Labor Day Classic 38-28 in Calgary over the Stampeders. And finally, in the majors, Toronto lost 6-1 in Kansas City on Sunday. That's your sports update.
0: Olds weather.
4: For this afternoon, a 30% chance of showers. We'll see a high of 21 degrees. 30% chance of showers continuing through the evening and overnight tonight, low of 3. 24 degrees and sunshine tomorrow. 10 degrees and cloudy periods tomorrow night. Thursday, showers and 14 degrees. Periods of rain for Friday, a high of 10 degrees. 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

Kingdom of Fears. That is Cameron Whitcomb. It's 10 minutes after 8 o'clock on this Tuesday. Coming up this weekend, on top of Oldstoberfest, we've got other things going on. We've got some big stuff if you're into comic books or comic book movies or sci-fi stuff like that. We'll tell you more about it in just a bit. Right now, here's Nate Smith.

0: How you doing? 17 minutes after 8 o'clock. And coming up this Saturday from 10 till 4 at the Cremona Heritage Center, that's the Big Red Barn just outside of Cremona, is the MVC Comic Con 2026. It's going to be a great time. If you like comic books or comic book movies or sci-fi movies, Harry Potter, that kind of stuff, then you're going to love it out there. Maybe bring the kids out. I know it's not just for kids. Trust me, I am... I'm a fan as well, so there you go. So if you are interested in that, that's happening this weekend as well out there in Cremona, 10 a.m. till 4 p.m. at the Heritage Center, the Big Red Barn in Cremona, the MVC Comic-Con 2026. You can look for our very own Riz Schultz. He's going to be out there as well, enjoying that this weekend.
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10: 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The Ranch.

We got beer. That's Braden King. It is 20 minutes to 9. How's your Tuesday going so far? The sun's out. Look at that. It looks like a nice day today. Might see a little bit of rain, but we'll see what happens. Either way, this weekend, we've got all sorts of things going on, including the Fun Money Poker Tournament on Saturday at the Pomeroy. The Olds Grizzlies Fun Money Tournament is a fundraiser for the Olds Grizzlies with $150 per seat and a table of 9 for $1,125. There'll be great prizes.

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7: Olds weather.
8: For this afternoon, a 30% chance of showers. We'll see a high of 21 degrees. 30% chance of showers continuing through the evening and overnight tonight, low of 3. 24 degrees and sunshine tomorrow. 10 degrees and cloudy periods tomorrow night. Thursday, showers and 14 degrees. Periods of rain for Friday, a high of 10 degrees.
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Kiss My Glass. That's Savannah Jade. How you doing? It is 12 minutes now to 9 o'clock. Your Century 21 Bravo Realty Trading Post on the way in just a little while. 403-556-2206. 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And, of course, the telephone line will go live after 9:05. Right now, here's Owen Reeling, a guy who's been at Oldstoberfest and knows exactly how much fun it is. You should get in on the fun, too, this weekend, oldstoberfest.com. Here's our Old Dirt Roads.

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1: I'm Justin Goulet with your information update. While many of the Broncos athletes arrived on campus a couple of weeks ago, today is the first day of classes for the majority of the students at Olds College. Dalen Bullock, Vice President, Academic and Student Experience, says the official numbers aren't in yet, but they anticipate a total of about 3,800 students to join them for the school year.
2: That would include our students that are in full-time programming, but also students that are taking dual credit programs, along with apprentices that will come in for their training over the course of the year. Well, that would be similar, maybe slightly up on the domestic student side. We're down on the international student side.
1: He notes that some of those will be just part-time students, but there will be approximately 1,800 full-load equivalent students that'll be at Olds College for the entire academic year. Olds College will host its annual open house on October 2nd and 3rd, and Bullock says it's an opportunity for anyone to tour the campus, talk with staff and faculty, as well as to learn about their programs. Check stops and proactive enforcement aimed at preventing impaired driving remains a priority for the Olds RCMP detachment. Mounties pointed out on social media yesterday that a check stop focused on impaired driving in Olds this weekend saw 45 vehicles checked and all drivers passed their impaired driving screening, which is the outcome Olds RCMP wants to see. They thank everyone who made the responsible choice to drive sober during the Labor Day weekend. The Olds RCMP encourages everyone to plan ahead, drive sober, and get home safely. And this is Oldstoberfest week in the town of Olds. The world's only Bavarian rodeo brings all of the Pro Rodeo Canada thrills and spills to the Olds Regional Exhibition Grounds at 6 p.m. both Friday and Saturday. This year's rock concert is on Friday night following the Pro Rodeo with the Epic Eagles, the definitive Eagles tribute band, and then the country concert is on Saturday evening with Brandon Wisham. There's also the Beer Garden with live bands each night after the concert. You can get tickets and find out more online through the Oldstoberfest.com website. 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
4: In sports, the Olds Grizzlies wrapped up a busy start to their preseason with a 3-2 loss on Sunday in Drumheller. The Black and Gold played a total of 4 games in 5 days as they moved past the midway mark of their exhibition slate of games. Olds is 1-3 so far with 3 more games coming up this week. The Grizzlies will be on home ice for their next preseason contest, which is slated for tomorrow at 7 p.m. versus the Calgary Canucks at the Sportsplex. The Ecole Olds High School Spartans will head to Great Chief Park in Red Deer this week for their next game. The Spartans will face the H.J. Cody Lakers on the road on Thursday. Quarterback Aiden Knobin threw for 3 touchdowns as the Spartans topped the High River Mustangs 36-0 at home last week in their first Big Sky football league game. In the CFL, the Edmonton Elks rallied from an 18-point deficit to win the Labor Day Classic 38-28 in Calgary over the Stampeders. And finally, in the majors, Toronto lost 6-1 in Kansas City on Sunday. That's your sports update.
0: Olds weather.
5: For this afternoon, a 30% chance of showers. We'll see a high of 21 degrees. 30% chance of showers continuing through the evening and overnight tonight, low of 3. 24 degrees and sunshine tomorrow, 10 degrees and cloudy periods tomorrow night. Thursday, showers and 14 degrees. Periods of rain for Friday, a high of 10 degrees.
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5: 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We will have the Trading Post items from today up on the website after the show, and you'll be able to check those out for the next 7 days as well. 403-556-2206 from our website submissions. We've got a really well-made Western saddle made by American Saddlery. 15-inch padded seat in excellent condition for $300. A pair of good leather saddlebags made by Emore Saddlery for $200. And a pack saddle double rigged comes with both cinches and britchin, $150. 403-224-2796. 403-224-2796. Also from our website submissions, dry firewood ready to burn, cut to 16 inches in length until split. If you need split wood, is 180. It's 140 for unit. 587-891-9128 out in Water Valley. 587-891-9128. We've got five tires, LT285 5520s. Come off of a Dodge 3500, will fit a 2500 4R on rims, 4R on rims, and one is a spare, two or are brand new, one is 3/4, that's the spare, and two are 50%. Okay. 403-505-2115, 2505-2115, and they'll be able to explain all that to you, I'm sure. 2016 Dodge Ram 1500 Laramie, loaded with 218,000 kilometers on it. They're looking for $15,500 in Red Deer. Or you can trade for a car, if you like. 403-392-7036. 403-392-7036. 403-556-2206. Maybe not there, though. We'll go to the telephone lines in just a second. 403-556-2206. We've got coming up tomorrow, Wednesday, September 9th, 2026, open house for the Olds and District Evergreen Club between 1 and 3 p.m. at 5237 52nd Street in Olds. They welcome everybody 50-plus years young. See you on September 9th. That's tomorrow from 1 p.m. till 3 p.m. at the Evergreen Center in Olds. See what the Evergreen Center has for you this season. 403-556-2206. Good morning, Trading Post.
9: Yes, good morning, Troy.
5: Hi.
9: I have some decorations for sale for Thanksgiving and Halloween. 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And again, they're not scary. 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
5: OBO. For the pair. Okay, great. Thank you very much.
9: And sorry, I have one more item.
5: Sure.
9: Sorry, it's a large George Foreman grilling machine.
5: Mm-hmm.
9: It's in excellent condition, and it comes with the drip plate and a cleaning tool. It's been hardly used, and also pictures are available. And I'm asking $50 OBO and same number, 403-803-4363 in Olds.
5: Excellent. Thank you very much.
9: Great. Thanks a lot, Troy.
5: Good luck. Bye-bye.
9: Bye-bye.
5: There you go. You got a George Foreman grill. Those are awesome, by the way. If it's wintertime and it's too cold to go outside or whatever, or if it's raining too wet to barbecue, George Foreman grills are the way to go. They're awesome. She also has Mr. and Mrs. Pumpkin People for your decoration needs on Halloween or Thanksgiving. Good morning, Trading Post.
10: Hi, good morning.
5: Hi.
10: I'm looking for some tires. Mm-hmm. 195-60 R15s for a little Kia car. I need all four of them on decent tread. And I also have a Mitch Matt set of wrenches. They're just mismatch between metric and standard, and there's about 13 or 15 of them all there. They're all in good condition still, asking $10 for all of them. My phone number is 780-910-9930. If I miss your call, I just leave a voice message.
11: Perfect.
5: All right. Thank you very much.
10: Thank you.
5: Whoa. All right, that's fine. 403-556-2206. Good morning, Trading Post.
12: Good morning, how are you?
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5: 5239, Didsbury. 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
12: You bet. Have a good day. Bye.
5: You too. Good morning, Trading Post.
13: Hi, good morning. How are you?
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5: 0103, perfect, thank you.
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5: You too. 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
14: Yes, good morning. 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And I'm looking for $145 for that. And I can be reached at 403-347-4179 in Red Deer.
5: 4179 Red Deer. Great. Thank you very
14: much.
5: Thank
14: you very much. Have a great day.
5: You too.
14: Bye.
5: Bye. 403-556-2206. 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You can't get better than free raspberry bushes, unless it was a free money tree, in which case I don't think people would be parting with that kind of thing. But anyways, if you like free raspberry bushes, 403-318-6032. 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
15: Good morning.
5: Hi.
15: How are you today?
5: Good, yourself?
15: Good.
5: Excellent.
15: We got about 45 big round hay bales from last year, and we got, I think, close to 300 this year for sale. More information, 403-722-2525.
5: Great. Thank you very much.
15: Have a good day.
5: You too. Bye-bye. There you go. You're looking for some big round hay bales. That guy's got them for you. He's got 45 that have been around since last season, but he's got, like you said, about 300 for this year. So there you go. If you're looking for some hay bales, that's your guy. 403-556-2206. Going back to our telephone line, or maybe not. We're going back to the Cam Clark Ford text line and have a look. Someone's looking for a wall driver to go in an old bumper pull stock trailer. Also looking for straw bales. Looking for to trade some Western tack for English tack with the saddle bridle girth. 403-586-7505, 403-586-7505, that's in the Olds area. 403-556-2206, the telephone is open, the Cam Clark Ford text line open. Good morning, Trading Post.
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11: I have kittens to sell here, and they're the rag dolls. If people don't know what they're like, they got the brown ears and brown tail, but they're kind of a fawn color. And, my number here, they're house cats. And my number here is 403-224-2295.
5: 224-2295. Thank you very much.
16: There we go.
5: That's why we turned down our radios, is it gets the feedback. 403-556-2206 is a telephone number. The Cam Clark Ford text line, where there usually isn't very much feedback on the Cam Clark Ford text line, is also open at the same number, 403-556-2206. Let's see what else is on our Cam Clark Ford text line. Oh, we'll go to the telephone line. Here we go. Good morning, Trading Post.
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5: Hi.
17: Good morning. I have three items to put on today.
5: Sure.
17: 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My number is 403-358-0537. Have a good day.
5: Thank you. You too.
17: Okay. Bye.
5: Bye-bye. 403-556-2206. Telephone is open. Cam Clark Ford text line open. And we are taking your calls and texts right up until 9:30 this morning on the Century 21 Bravo Trading Post. Oh, my goodness. We are just cruising right through this beautiful Tuesday. Look at that. The sun's out. It's going to be a nice day today, hopefully. Let's see what else is on our Cam Clark Ford text line this morning. We've got, for sale, excellent shape, 2005 Greyhawk Jayco Class C 31-foot motorhome. 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We've got one set of heavy duty 11x22.5 V bar tire chains, triples with cam tires. 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All right. Let's see what else might be on our Cam Clark Ford text line before we take a short break this morning here on the ranch. We do the Trading Post every weekday, 9:05 to 9:30. 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I don't know if you noticed, but those are the same numbers. Yes, yes, they are. Also, you can get onto our website, mymountainviewnow.com, and get your items in through there as well. We've got used heat tape, also free, 403-318-6032. Now, did you use it and then pull it off, and then now you're giving it away, or was it just rolls that you haven't used? Let's hope it's rolls that you haven't used. Heat tape worked when we took it off. Oh, they actually used it. All right, whatever. 403-556-2206. Let's go to our phone line before we take a short break. Maybe we won't. We're going to take a short break here on the Century 21 Bravo Realty Trading Post. We'll be back with more of your Trading Post items in just a minute and 11 seconds. Go ahead, time it. I dare you.
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5: Yes, the Century 21 Bravo Realty Trading Post continuing up until 9:30 this morning. 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Okay, fine. Starting to hurt my feelings. No, you're not really. Good morning, Trading Post.
22: Good morning. Hi. Are you this morning?
5: Good. Yourself?
22: Hey, I'm great. I'm looking for if anyone knows where I could go and pick some choke cherries around Olds and Sundry. 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
22: Correct.
5: Are you making jam or jellies?
22: Both.
5: Oh, good. Well, hopefully people get your choke cherries out then.
22: Yeah, that would be great. Thank you very much.
5: And then you can drop by some preserves afterwards here at the station. We don't mind.
22: Okay. Okay, I might do that.
5: Okay. Have a great day.
22: You too. Bye-bye.
5: Yeah, I'm just begging for jams and jellies because, well, I like eating jams and jellies. That's just me. 403-556-2206. The telephone line is open. The Cam Clark Ford text line open. Someone's looking for a rear toolbox for a quad. Also looking for a hydraulic fittings for old Case and International tractors. 403-415-5424. 403-415-5424. 403-556-2206. Let's see what else might be on our telephone line this morning. Good morning, Trading Post.
15: Morning, I'm Troy.
5: Hey there.
15: I'm looking for a loader tire. And the size is 26-525. A good used one.
5: Okay. All right. And your phone number again?
15: 403. Mm-hmm. 722-2525. There's no answer, just leave a message.
5: Okay, so just an attire at 26525.
15: Yeah.
5: Perfect. Thanks. Thank you. Have a great day. Bye-bye. There you go. You got a tire, 226-525. He needs one, 403-722-2525. And he also has some hay bales for you as well, some big round ones. He's got some from last year, some from this year. So there you go. 403-556-2206. We got about 4.5 minutes left on the Century 21 Bravo Realty Trading Post for this morning, but we do this Trading Post thing every weekday, 9:05 to 9:30, here on 96.5 The Ranch, and you can find the Trading Post items online at mymountainviewnow.com. After the show, you can also find them up there right now from the past week, so if there's something you're looking for, you can find them right there. We do have a call out, in case you missed it. Someone's looking for a place they can come and pick choke cherries in Olds and Sundry. 403-689-9710. If you've got some choke cherries for the lady to come and pick, she would love to do that because she's making some jellies. 403-556-2206. Let's see what else is on our Cam Clark Ford text line this morning. Doing a little refresh here, and boom, there we go. Hi, Shirley here. We really like to sell potbelly pigs in really nice shape. Also rabbits and bunnies, some around 5 pounds. And Muscovy ducks, male and female. 403-650-4410. 403-650-4410. You could have like a petting zoo almost at your house if you wanted to, with potbelly pigs, rabbits, bunnies, and ducks. That'd be a great time. Someone's looking for a rototiller, small garden, not too big of one. 1996 Jeep Grand Cherokee also they've got for sale with a 300,000 kilometers on it. It's a six-cylinder, looking for $2,000. And they've got a 1976 E150 camper van for sale, very low kilometers at $4,000. So if you have a rototiller to sell them, or you're looking to buy a 1996 Jeep Grand Cherokee or E150 camper van, that's your number, is 587-574-7420 out in Didsbury. 587-574-7420 out in Didsbury. 403-556-2206, the telephone line open. Cam Clark Ford text line open as well. And we are taking your calls and texts for the Century 21 Broverly Trading Post right up until 9:30, which means you got about 2 minutes left on the Century 21 Bravo Realty Trading Post. So if you want to get your items in, now is your chance. Of course, until tomorrow morning at 9:05 when we do it all again here on 96.5 The Ranch. 403-556-2206, about 2 minutes left on the Century 21 Bravo Realty Trading Post. Someone's looking to buy old metal Tonka toys. They're also looking to buy a Dresser 535 wheel loader. And they're looking to buy scrap vehicles and lead batteries. All of those things. You can get out. You can speak to 403-396-8629. 403-396-8629. 403-556-2206 is our telephone number and our Cam Clark Ford text line. 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We will sweep the Cam Clark Ford text line once again and find that it is got for sale a rototiller. 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Let's see what else we've got here on the Cam Clark Ford text line. I'm assuming they want this one. There are several. Somebody texted me, what is the number for the camper trailer? Which one would you like? There are several of them this morning, but we'll tell you more about that. 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

0: Lukenbach, Texas. It's Waylon Jennings. Good morning. Happy Tuesday. I know Tuesday came so quickly. We were really kind of dreading it, really, because the long weekend wasn't probably long enough. However, we've got so many great things happening this week that we're just going to go flying through it with a short work week, of course, and then Oldstoberfest coming up Friday and Saturday. Then next Monday is just going to be an absolute nightmare trying to get out of bed because it's just going to be up all night weekend. It's going to be a lot of fun, but we will have more pairs of tickets for Oldstoberfest coming up tomorrow morning. So we'll be listening between 6 and 9 for your chance to win more weekend passes to Oldstoberfest 2026 right here on 96.5 The Ranch.
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3: Whether it's slick, windy, bumper to bumper, or smooth sailing, we'll keep you posted. Listen to the traffic report on 96.5 The Ranch every morning at 6:30, 7:30, 8:30, and in the afternoon at 4 o'clock. 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
4: Olds Weather.
5: For this afternoon, a 30% chance of showers. We'll see a high of 21 degrees. 30% chance of showers continuing through the evening and overnight tonight, low of 3. 24 degrees and sunshine tomorrow, 10 degrees and cloudy periods tomorrow night. Thursday, showers and 14 degrees. Periods of rain for Friday, a high of 10 degrees.
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0: Mackenzie Porter, about you. Good morning. Happy Tuesday. It's no longer about me. No, it's just about you. And thanks for joining me this morning. That's all of my time for now. Tanya Show will begin at 10 o'clock. Of course, I'll be back here tomorrow morning at 6 a.m. to get you up bright and early for your Wednesday. I know, we're already halfway through the work week. Actually, we're at the end of my week tomorrow because I took 2 days off at the end of the week so that I could do Old Stoberfest. So tomorrow's my Friday, even though it's your Wednesday, which is really kind of the week's Tuesday. I know it gets all crazy and muddled together, but regardless, I'll be back tomorrow morning at 6 a.m. to get you up for your Wednesday. I'll catch you later. Have a great afternoon.
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2: Dalen Bullock, Vice President, Academic and Student Experience.
3: When is the first day of classes for Olds College?
2: There's programming that takes place throughout the year, but our largest intake of students is the fall semester, which starts this next Tuesday following the long weekend. We do have some apprenticeship programs that have started even this week, and we have a number of athletes that have been on campus for a couple of weeks as they're preparing for their upcoming seasons.
3: Yeah, we've seen the athletes arrive here, and of course the golf tournament was a couple of Fridays ago there, so it's a nice time of year to get introduced to everybody. Other than that, what types of things have been happening for your students before arriving and for your staff?
2: We're busily preparing for the arrival of students that takes place next week. We have a number of students moving into our residence over the weekend, and we have a number of activities that are planned for this upcoming week that the Student Association and the College have planned, a number of orientation events and social events kind of designed to help students make some connections, feel comfortable on campus, and get off to kind of a good start for the year.
3: That's great. At this stage of things, do you have a rough idea as to what your enrollment numbers will look like for this school year?
2: Official numbers aren't in yet, but we anticipate probably an enrollment number of total students around 3,800 for the year, and that would include our students that are in full-time programming, but also students that are taking dual credit programs, along with apprentice that will come in for their training over the course of the year.
3: Geez, that's a big number. How does that compare to previous years?
2: Well, that would be similar, maybe slightly up on the domestic student side. We're down on the international student side. And again, some of these students will just be part-time students, but we're looking probably around 1,800, what we would call a full load equivalent, where we have students that are here for the entire academic year.
3: Great. And lastly, any key events that the college has planned in the next few weeks that you would like the public and community members here in Olds to know about?
2: Yes, we actually have our open house that is scheduled for October 2nd and 3rd. And this is an opportunity for anyone that wants to come on campus to be able to have tours of the campus, be able to talk with staff and faculty, get to learn more about our programs and a number of exciting things that are taking place on campus. And so we waive our application fees during those 2 days. So those who are thinking about coming to the college in the future, it's a great time to apply, as there's no application fees. So there's more information on our website for those that are interested in that. And maybe one additional thing, this is a busy time for us on the college as we prepare for harvest. The college farm is a big piece of the college, and we'll be starting harvest here shortly.
3: Yeah, it is a crazy time here each fall, but a great, exciting time as well. So thanks so much for sharing all that great information with us today.
2: You bet. Thank you so much, Galen, for the opportunity.
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2: It's time once again for This Day in Country Music, looking at all the happenings on September 4th. On this day in 1972, the happiest girl in the whole USA, the debut studio album by Donna Fargo, was at number one on the country charts. The album was produced by Fargo's husband and manager Stan Silver, and the album's title track became Fargo's first major hit and a crossover country pop hit as well. On this day in 1991, Dottie West, country music singer and songwriter, died in hospital on the operating table at the age of 58. West had been involved in a car crash a few days earlier when she was on her way to perform at the Grand Ole Opry. Along with Patsy Cline and Loretta Lynn, West is considered one of the genre's most influential and groundbreaking female artists. Her career started in the early 1960s with her top 10 hit, Here Comes My Baby Back Again, which won her a Grammy Award for Best Female Country Vocal Performance in 1965. And on this day in 2015, Canadian country singer Hal Willis passed away at the age of 82. His famous country single was The Lumberjack, an international hit that sold over 1.5 million copies. In 1965, it peaked at number 5 on the Billboard country charts in the U.S. This success was such a phenomenon, he was nicknamed Mr. Lumberjack. That's a look at This Day in Country Music.
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1: Olds weather.
4: For this afternoon, a 30% chance of showers. We'll see a high of 21 degrees. 30% chance of showers continuing through the evening and overnight tonight, low of 3. 24 degrees and sunshine tomorrow. 10 degrees and cloudy periods tomorrow night. Thursday, showers and 14 degrees. Periods of rain for Friday, a high of 10 degrees.
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Dierks Bentley, Am I the Only One on 96.5 The Ranch. Hey, hockey season is getting closer in Olds, and the Grizzlies are rolling through their exhibition schedule after opening exhibition play with that 5-1 win over Korea University. The Grizzlies continued their preseason action over the weekend against the Drumheller Dragons, and there's another chance to catch them at home tomorrow night. Calgary Canucks are coming to the Olds Sportsplex. The puck drop is at 7 o'clock on Wednesday night. Another chance to get an early look at this year's Grizzlies before the regular season gets underway. Here's Josh Stump with Johnny Walker on 96.5 The Ranch.

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0: Gary Allen with Nothing On But The Radio. Coming up, going to tell you about a story about Nepal, how a couple of workers were pulled out alive from a hydroelectric tunnel after spending 9 days trapped underground. I'll tell you more about it coming up. But first, here's the James Barker Band with After Dark on the Ranch.
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6: Olds weather.
7: For this afternoon, a 30% chance of showers. We'll see a high of 21 degrees. 30% chance of showers continuing through the evening and overnight tonight, low of 3. 24 degrees and sunshine tomorrow, 10 degrees and cloudy periods tomorrow night. Thursday, showers and 14 degrees. Periods of rain for Friday, a high of 10 degrees.
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John Party boots off on 96.5 The Ranch. Hey, if you're looking for a nice fall night out, the Harvest Gathering, that is coming up on October 24th at the Berthold Event Center. Now, it's going to be a roast beef dinner and concert featuring Lewis and Royal. 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
1: I'm Justin Goulet with your information update. While many of the Broncos athletes arrived on campus a couple of weeks ago, today is the first day of classes for the majority of the students at Olds College. Dalen Bullock, Vice President, Academic and Student Experience, says Olds College will host its annual open house on October 2nd and 3rd. He adds that it's an opportunity for anyone to tour the campus, talk with staff and faculty, as well as to learn about their programs.
2: Also, we waive our application fees during those 2 days, so those who are thinking about coming to the college in the future, it's a great time to apply as there's no application fees. So there's more information on our website for those that are interested in that. And maybe one additional thing, this is a busy time for us on the college as we prepare for harvest. The college farm is a big piece of the college, and we'll be starting harvest here shortly.
1: The official numbers aren't in yet, but he anticipates a total of about 3,800 students to join them for the school year when you factor in full-time programming, dual credit programs, as well as apprenticeship students. Bullock notes that some of those will be just part-time students, but there will be approximately 1,800 full-load equivalent students that will be at Olds College for the entire academic year. Check stops and proactive enforcement aimed at preventing impaired driving remains a priority for the Olds RCMP detachment. Mounties pointed out on social media yesterday that a check stop focused on impaired driving in Olds this weekend saw 45 vehicles checked and all drivers passed their impaired driving screening, which is the outcome Olds RCMP wants to see. They thank everyone who made the responsible choice to drive sober during the Labor Day weekend. The Olds RCMP encourages everyone to plan ahead, drive sober, and get home safely. And this is Oldstoberfest week in the town of Olds. The world's only Bavarian rodeo brings all of the Pro Rodeo Canada thrills and spills to the Olds Regional Exhibition Grounds at 6 p.m. both Friday and Saturday. This year's rock concert is on Friday night following the Pro Rodeo with the Epic Eagles, the definitive Eagles tribute band. And then the country concert is on Saturday evening with Brandon Wisham. There's also the Beer Garden with live bands each night after the concert. You can get tickets and find out more online through the Oldstoberfest.com website. 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
4: In sports, the Olds Grizzlies wrapped up a busy start to their preseason with a 3-2 loss on Sunday in Drumheller. The Black and Gold played a total of 4 games in 5 days as they moved past the midway mark of their exhibition slate of games. Olds is 1-3 so far, with 3 more games coming up this week. The Grizzlies will be on home ice for their next preseason contest, which is slated for tomorrow at 7 p.m. versus the Calgary Canucks at the Sportsplex. The Ecole Olds High School Spartans will head to Great Chief Park in Red Deer this week for their next game. The Spartans will face the H.J. Cody Lakers on the road on Thursday. Quarterback Aiden Knobin threw for 3 touchdowns as the Spartans topped the High River Mustangs 36-0 at home last week in their first Big Sky Football League game. In the CFL, the Edmonton Elks rallied from an 18-point deficit to win the Labor Day Classic 38-28 in Calgary over the Stampeders. And finally, in the majors, Toronto lost 6-1 in Kansas City on Sunday. That's your sports update.
0: Olds weather.
5: For this afternoon, a 30% chance of showers. We'll see a high of 21 degrees. 30% chance of showers continuing through the evening and overnight tonight, low 3. 24 degrees and sunshine tomorrow, 10 degrees and cloudy periods tomorrow night. Thursday, showers and 14 degrees. Periods of rain for Friday, a high of 10 degrees.
6: 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How is housing changing in Olds? See the latest progress, remaining gaps, and what's ahead at olds.ca/housing strategy.
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10: I'm meteorologist David Spence with Rural Roots Canada. Dry weather is back. Slow-moving system finishes bringing out heavy totals in areas in southern Alberta where some areas have received more than 50 millimeters in a number of spots. The sky is expected to stay clear through the day. Wind will stay brisk. Highs in the mid to high teens. Now, soils may need more time to firm up before heavier equipment gets back onto the fields. Tomorrow, shaping up as the best harvest day of the week. Sunny and warm, highs near 23 to 24. Thursday's favorable. Friday brings another good stretch, generally sunny with highs in the low 20s. The weekend will ease back a bit. Cooler, High teens, low 20s, mix of sun and cloud. No sign yet of a widespread killing frost over the next couple of weeks. After a wet start, there's a real run of dry, warm days on the way, so it's time to make the most of it. I'm meteorologist David Spence with Rural Roots Canada, brought to you by BASF Agricultural Solutions Canada, helping farmers do the biggest job on earth, no matter the weather.
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10: Olds weather.
11: For this afternoon, a 30% chance of showers. We'll see a high of 21 degrees. 30% chance of showers continuing through the evening and overnight tonight, low 3. 24 degrees and sunshine tomorrow, 10 degrees and cloudy periods tomorrow night. Thursday, showers and 14 degrees. Periods of rain for Friday, a high of 10 degrees.
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Green, Think It's You Drunk on 96.5 The Ranch. Hey, the Alberta Parkinson's Association Step and Stride. That is coming up on September 19th at the Rotary Athletic Park. 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
2: Dalen Bullock, Vice President, Academic and Student Experience.
3: When is the first day of classes for Olds College?
2: There's programming that takes place throughout the year, but our largest intake of students is the fall semester, which starts this next Tuesday following the long weekend. We do have some apprenticeship programs that have started even this week, and we have a number of athletes that have been on campus for a couple of weeks as they're preparing for their upcoming seasons.
3: Yeah, we've seen the athletes arrive here, and of course the golf tournament was a couple of Fridays ago there, so it's a nice time of year to get introduced to everybody. Other than that, what types of things have been happening for your students before arriving and for your staff?
2: We're busily preparing for the arrival of students that takes place next week. We have a number of students moving into our residence over the weekend, and we have a number of activities that are planned for this upcoming week that the Student Association and the College have planned, a number of orientation events and social events kind of designed to help students make some connections, feel comfortable on campus, and get off to kind of a good start for the year.
3: That's great. At this stage of things, do you have a rough idea as to what your enrollment numbers will look like for this school year?
2: The official numbers aren't in yet, but we anticipate probably an enrollment number of total students around 3,800 for the year, and that would include our students that are in full-time programming, but also students that are taking dual credit programs, along with apprentices that will come in for their training over the course of the year.
3: Geez, that's a big number. How does that compare to previous years?
2: Well, that would be similar, maybe slightly up on the domestic student side. We're down on the international student side. And again, some of these students will just be part-time students, and but we're looking probably around 1,800, what we would call a full load equivalent, where we have students that are here for the entire academic year.
3: Great. And lastly, any key events that the college has planned in the next few weeks that you would like the public and community members here in Olds to know about?
2: Yes, we actually have our open house that is scheduled for October 2nd and 3rd. And this is an opportunity for anyone that wants to come on campus to be able to have tours of the campus, be able to talk with staff and faculty, get to learn more about our programs and a number of exciting things that are taking place on campus. And so anybody, well, and also there's we waive our application fees during those 2 days. So those who are thinking about coming to the college in the future, it's a great time to apply as there's no application fees. So there's more information on our website for those that are interested in that. And maybe one additional thing, this is a busy time for us on the college as we prepare for harvest. The college farm is a big piece of the college, and we'll be starting harvest here shortly.
3: Yeah, it is a crazy time here each fall, but a great, exciting time as well. So thanks so much for sharing all that great information with us today.
2: You bet. Thank you so much, Dalen, for the opportunity.
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3: It's time once again for This Day in Country Music, looking back through the years at September 8th. Born on this day in 1897 in Geiger, Alabama, was Jimmie Rodgers, singer, songwriter, and among the first country music superstars and pioneers. Rodgers was also known as the singing brakeman, the blue yodeler, and the father of country music. Rodgers sold over 12 million records and was the first person to be elected into the Country Music Hall of Fame. He passed away in May of 1933. It was on this day in 1927 in Detroit, Michigan, that the legendary songwriter Harlan Howard was born. In a career spanning six decades, Howard wrote songs recorded by a variety of different artists, including I Fall to Pieces, co-written with Hank Cochran and recorded by Patsy Cline. Howard was inducted into the Country Music Hall of Fame in 1997. He passed away in 2002. And born on this day in 1932 was Patsy Cline in Winchester, Virginia. Her hits began in 1957 with Don Hecht's and Alan Block's Walkin' After Midnight, Hank Cochran and Harlan Howard's I Fall to Pieces, Hank Cochran's She's Got You, Willie Nelson's Crazy, and it all came to an end in 1963 with Don Gibson's Sweet Dreams, her last hit. She passed away at the age of 30 on March 5th, 1963, at the height of her career in a private plane crash. She was one of the most influential, successful, and acclaimed female vocalists of the 20th century. 10 years after her death in 1973, she became the first female solo artist inducted into the Country Music Hall of Fame. That's a look at This Day in Country Music.
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2: Olds weather.
5: For this afternoon, a 30% chance of showers. We'll see a high of 21 degrees. 30% chance of showers continuing through the evening and overnight tonight, low of 3. 24 degrees and sunshine tomorrow. 10 degrees and cloudy periods tomorrow night. Thursday, showers and 14 degrees. Periods of rain for Friday, a high of 10 degrees.
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Austin Ryder, Remember the Feeling on 96.5 The Ranch. One of our made and played artists. That's it for me. I hope you have a great rest of your day. And I'll be back again tomorrow on your Wednesday. Not Tuesday, because I know it feels like a Monday. But yes, we're actually Tuesday today. Here's Stella Lefty with Boston on 96.5 The Ranch. On

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5: Olds weather.
6: For the rest of the day today, we're looking at a high of 19 degrees with a 30% chance of showers continuing into the evening. And overnight tonight, partly cloudy conditions dropping down to a low of 9 degrees into tomorrow morning, which sees 11 degrees with a 30% chance of showers once again. Saturday, high of just 13 degrees with that 30% chance of showers continuing into Saturday night, which will see 9 degrees and periods of rain. Sunday, 18 degrees and cloudy, with Sunday night having 9 degrees and rain. Monday, for your holiday Monday, 16 degrees and showers continuing. Back to work on Tuesday with 15 degrees and showers. Right now in Olds, we're sitting at 16 degrees with a mix of sun and cloud.
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3: Your weather update from Environment Canada. We're expecting a sun and cloud mix this afternoon. The wind north 40 kilometers an hour, high to 21. Tonight, partly cloudy, a wind north 40 becoming light, and a low plus 3 overnight. Risk of frost the further west you go. Sunny for Wednesday, wind becoming southwest 40 and a high to 24 tomorrow afternoon. Thursday turns to showers with a high of 14. Friday, periods of rain, high 10. Saturday, sun and cloud mix with a high to 13. Sunday as well, sun and cloud 16. And for Monday, sun and cloud mix with a high to 16 degrees.
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4: I'm Cass Patterson with your information update. While many of the Broncos athletes arrived on campus a couple weeks ago, today's the first day of classes for the majority of students at Olds College. Dalen Bullock, Vice President of Academic and Student Experience, says that Olds College will host its annual open house on October 2nd and 3rd. He adds it's an opportunity for anyone to tour the campus, talk with staff and faculty, as well as learn about their programs.
5: Also, we waive our application fees during those 2 days, so those who are thinking about coming to the college in the future, it's a great time to apply as there's no application fees. So there's more information on our website for those that are interested in that. And maybe one additional thing, this is a busy time for us on the college as we prepare for harvest. The college farm is a big piece of the college, and we'll be starting harvest here shortly.
4: The official numbers are not in yet, but he anticipates a total of 3,800 students to join them for the school year when you factor in full-time programming, dual credit programs, as well as apprenticeship students. Bullock notes that some of those will be part-time students, but there will be approximately 1,800 full-load equivalent students that will be at Olds College for the entire academic year. Checkpoints and proactive enforcement aimed at preventing impaired driving remains a priority for the Olds RCMP detachment. Mounties pointed out on social media yesterday that a check stop focused on impaired driving in Olds this weekend saw 45 vehicles checked and all drivers passed their impaired driving screening, which is the outcome Olds RCMP wants to see. They thank everyone who made the responsible choice to drive sober during the Labor Day long weekend. Olds RCMP encourages everyone to plan ahead, drive sober, and get home safely. It's Oldstoberfest week in the town of Olds. The world's only Bavarian rodeo brings all the Pro Rodeo Canada thrills and spills to the Olds Regional Exhibition Grounds at 6 p.m. on Friday and Saturday. This year's rock concert is on Friday night following the Pro Rodeo with the Epic Eagles, the definitive Eagles tribute band, and the country concert is on Saturday. There's also a beer garden with live bands each night after the concert. You can get tickets and find out more through the Oldstoberfest website. That's your information update.
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7: Your weather update from Environment Canada. We're expecting a sun and cloud mix this afternoon. The wind north 40 kilometers an hour, high to 21. Tonight, partly cloudy, a wind north 40 becoming light, and a low plus 3 overnight. Risk of frost the further west you go. Sunny for Wednesday, wind becoming southwest 40 and a high to 24 tomorrow afternoon. Thursday turns to showers with a high of 14. Friday, periods of rain, high 10. Saturday, sun and cloud mix with a high to 13. Sunday as well, sun and cloud 16. And for Monday, sun and cloud mix with a high to 16 degrees.
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9: Not seeing anything on the roads right now, but just keep in mind it's supposed to be a rainy and wet next couple of days, and that might impact your travels over the weekend. 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The Road Report is brought to you by Integra Tire in Sundry.
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11: Your weather update from Environment Canada. We're expecting a sun and cloud mix this afternoon. The wind north 40 kilometers an hour, high to 21. Tonight, partly cloudy, a wind north 40 becoming light, and a low plus 3 overnight. Risk of frost the further west you go. Sunny for Wednesday, wind becoming southwest 40 and a high to 24 tomorrow afternoon. Thursday turns to showers with a high of 14. Friday, periods of rain, high 10. Saturday, sun and cloud mix with a high to 13. Sunday as well, sun and cloud 16. And for Monday, sun and cloud mix with a high to 16 degrees.
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10: Your weather update from Environment Canada. We're expecting a sun and cloud mix this afternoon. The wind north 40 kilometers an hour, high to 21. Tonight, partly cloudy, a wind north 40 becoming light, and a low +3 overnight, risk of frost the further west you go. Sunny for Wednesday, wind becoming southwest 40 and a high to 24 tomorrow afternoon. Thursday turns to showers with a high of 14. Friday, periods of rain, high 10. Saturday, sun and cloud mix with a high to 13. Sunday as well, sun and cloud 16. And for Monday, sun and cloud mix with a high to 16 degrees.
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